a little shot of pain. Pick it up till the next time that it goes wrong again. A little light of something, a little shot of

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Oh, just looking like me. When we move, baby, listen.

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You know what? She put me on that wonder, and I wonder what's wrong with me. Hey! Hey! I got a little girl. My little girl.

I'm gonna move, move, move, move, move, move, move, way, way out on the outskirts of town. Yes, I am.